Well, I was thumbing from Montgomery. I had my guitar on my back. When a stranger stopped beside me in an antique Cadillac.

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As I stepped out of that Cadillac, I said, "Mister, many thanks." He said, "You don't have to call me Mister, Mister.

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1: When I was six, Mr. Monroe came to a little town called Martha, Kentucky. I came to the high school, and we went up there. I didn't even take a mandolin with me. I didn't take it. You know, I just went up there to see him. 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And after about three or four of those, I think Mr. Monroe was ready to put a stop to it, you know. So what can be worse? 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And so he reached down and pulled me up, you know, set me on the stage and said, "What do you play there, boy?" 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I'm glad they knew one song that I knew, "Ruby, Are You Mad at Your Man?"

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I've always been afraid of getting married because so many people get divorced, and I thought, you know, I wanted to have children and I wanted the picket fence, but it just didn't work out for me. And I had to get over that. And but I wanted my children. 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And I got three of the best kids in the world. 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

You know, some things never change. America turns 250 this year, and backyard parties still end with somebody saying, "Hold my beer." Keep it safe this 4th of July. A message from your friends at Hank FM.

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0: like a squirrel on espresso with access to fireworks. Yep, more than just a little nutty.
1: Get away from me!
0: I'd say dangerous nutty.

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0: 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But at least he does get some cool phone calls from humans.
1: Hello.
2: It's a great station. 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
0: Thanks for the kind words and for being human. Live, local, and loving it. This is Hank.
3: She said, I need some time to find myself. I need a little space to think. And maybe we should start seeing other people. 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And I did what any gentleman would do.

0: 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Such a Hank thing to do, isn't it? 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
1: I went and saw him once when I was 11. 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
0: 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Happy 4th of July from Hank.

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1: Well, actually, I've always been pretty well blessed. As a child, I grew up fast. Other members of my family, you know, have done the same.
2: Is it all you?
1: Well, I can't show you here. I don't tell you. I get asked that question. I always answer that because people are in awe of the whole thing. You know, a lot of people say I have. A lot of people say I haven't. I always say that if I hadn't have had it on my own, I'm just the kind of person that would have had this amazing...

0: 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But at least he does get some cool phone calls from humans.
1: Hello.
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1: I had moved to Nashville years before because I'd been playing bluegrass and country in college and started writing, and everything that I wrote was coming out real country. 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

0: time for Hank's favorite part of the day. It's when he gets to open up the Hank Music Vault doors and do some serious exploring. Let's see. Mood ring, rainbow suspenders, dead Tamagotchi. Forgot about him. Here we go. Another country classic. Ooh, you're going to love this one. Courtesy of Hank's Music Vault.
1: Crank it to Hank! Woo!

0: calls from a robot sounded a heck of a lot cooler than it actually turned out to be. But at least he does get some cool phone calls from humans.
1: Hello.
2: It's great. It's a great station. I like the oldies better than the newies. I'm an old cowboy.
0: Thanks for the kind words and for being human. Live, local, and loving it. This is Hank

0: Well, I think it's because Bill Peer played banjo, and Dad, I guess, had a tenor guitar or something and learned on that, and so banjo seemed more than to him.
1: Right.
0: But however, it worked in the Olander blood that, you know, he told me banjo, and I went, oh, yeah. Great, what a great thing. So I played tenor banjo, moving to the Detroit area, and then we couldn't find any tenor banjo teachers. Eventually, I stumbled into Banjos of Michigan, which was, if you could imagine, 30 banjos in a room, everybody in straw hats, whack, whack, whack, whack. There was a melody section and a chord section, and a guy had a big facade bass banjo.

0: Happy birthday, America! 250 years of freedom! 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
1: Hank's asking.
0: Because he feels like he just pulled all of them by playing so much great stuff
1: 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Yeah.

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arms of a madman, knowing well that your best days are gone. 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

Independence Day. Because nothing says, let's celebrate America by playing with explosives, drinking beer, and listening to lots of great real country music like

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1: It's just something that a child, for some reason, it's when they start getting into words, I feel that you just start writing about anything. 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

0: 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Here's Jimmy Olander.
1: Yeah. I did a little bungee jumping up in Canada, and I've done some skydiving, but I went to go for my parachute certification, and I was going to go at the Springfield Airport. And the night before I was supposed to start this class for a certification, there was an incident. So needless to say, I've backed off on that a little bit. Somebody's chute didn't open, and they kind of hit the earth like a dart. So I'm firmly on the ground for the time being.
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1: Don't hate Hank because he's beautiful. 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
1: 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I think it was the second song in, and the most embarrassing part was I found out from someone in the audience handed me a note. And I thought they were kidding. I'm like, you're right. Mm-hmm. Yeah. And then all of a sudden, my tour manager comes up, and he's talking like into the monitors, going, get off the stage, change your pants, give them a phone. 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
1: Like playing classic country
0: like this. 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
2: Back a few months ago, I was headlining a great big nightclub. And he put me up a couple of days early. I came in a couple of days early, and they put me up at what they call the Star Suite. Now, here I am, headliner in one of the biggest nightclubs in the country, and I wake up at 8 o'clock in the morning in this Star Suite, all by myself. Yeah, that's what I said, aw. But I did what I've always done, man, to cheer myself up. I picked up my guitar, I sat down, I wrote me a little song. Now this is how it feels to be alone at the top of the hill, trying to figure out why.

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2: 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Come on, Curtis, please wake up, please.
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1: Well, I've worked in the oil fields with Halliburton Oil Well Cement. When I first got out of the Army, I drove a bread truck for about 3 months. And I've worked at two different finance companies. And I worked at American Smelting down in Corpus Christi and Pittsburgh Plate Glass Chemical, also in Corpus. And we moved to Chicago and lived there for a year and then moved to Nashville.
2: Coffee black, cigarette, start this day like all the rest. 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
0: You want real variety? 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
1: This is forecaster Will Payne from News 4 with your Reno forecast coming up for today. Typical July heat is in store for your Monday with a high of 93 degrees expected and light winds from the west. And it's going to heat up more and more throughout this week with the potential for triple-digit highs come Friday. That's your News 4 Weather Authority forecast.
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1: This is forecaster Will Payne from News 4 with your Reno forecast coming up for today. Typical July heat is in store for your Monday with a high of 93 degrees expected and light winds from the west. And it's going to heat up more and more throughout this week with the potential for triple-digit highs come Friday. That's your News 4 Weather Authority forecast.
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1: You know, last year we had better than 200 days out on the road. I hope it's going to be more than that. I really love, I found this to be the most exciting part of all of this, is to come out and tour. Come see the fans face to face. 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
0: 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Another blast from the past from Hank's Musical.

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2: The roads are starting off clear. I'm Terry with a look at your morning commute. Your drive through the Truckee Meadows this Monday morning is starting off crash and incident free. Although we have our usual slowdowns in and around the Spaghetti Bowl and on both major freeways. Your drive out to USA Parkway is actually looking pretty good at the moment with moderate traffic reported on eastbound 80 between Vista and Patrick. Your North Valley's commute is flowing nicely at the moment on southbound 395 with a few slowdowns near Clear Acre. Spanish Springs, you're waking up to light traffic as well on southbound Pyramid Highway with a few slowdowns near the intersection of Pyramid Highway and Highland Ranch Parkway. I'm Terry with a look at your morning commute.
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1: New crash in Reno. I'm Terry with a look at your morning commute. Nevada State Police in Reno are working to clear a new crash on 580 southbound near the off-ramp of Mill Street. Watch out for possible delays there. Your drive out to USA Parkway is actually looking pretty good at the moment, with moderate traffic reported on 80 eastbound between Vista and Patrick. Moderate traffic reported on your drive out of the North Valleys on 395 southbound with a few slowdowns near Clear Acre. And coming out of Spanish Springs, your drive is actually looking pretty good as well, with light to moderate traffic reported on southbound Pyramid Highway with a few slowdowns between Eagle Canyon and Los Altos. I'm Terry with a look at your morning commute.
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3: This is forecaster Will Payne from News 4 with your Lake Tahoe forecast coming up for today. Monday's expected high is 81 degrees with sunny skies and light winds in the region. Now, wall-to-wall sunshine is expected throughout the week with temperatures jumping into the upper 80s come next weekend. That's your News 4 Weather Authority forecast.
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1: So I think I started when I was 11, maybe 10 or 11. A lot of pros that you'll talk to, when they started playing, they were 5-8 hours a day, every day, playing constantly. And that's what I was doing there. And I took for about 6 months, and then I took off 6 months, and I was just studying and just getting everything I could get in on the banjo. And then I went back to work at that music store, Strings and Things, and took over the intermediate and advanced students. She taught the beginners. And just before I turned 13, so I was 12, I remember the old man had to take me in, and they were hippies, and I heard words like, "I'm not an ageist, I will hire this young man."

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1: The roads are now clear. I'm Terry with a look at your morning commute. Your drive through the Truckee Meadows this Monday morning is now crash and incident free. Although we have our usual slowdowns in and around the Spaghetti Bowl and on both major freeways. Your drive out to USA Parkway is actually in the light to moderate range on eastbound 80 between Vista and Patrick. Light to moderate traffic report on your drive out of the North Valleys on southbound 395 with your slowdowns near Clear Acre. In Reno, 580 in both directions is flowing nicely at the moment with a few slowdowns on the northbound side near the airport. I'm Terry with a look at your morning commute.
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1: This is forecaster Will Payne from News 4 with your Lake Tahoe forecast coming up for today. Monday's expected high is 81 degrees with sunny skies and light winds in the region. Now, wall-to-wall sunshine is expected throughout the week with temperatures jumping into the upper 80s come next weekend. That's your News 4 Weather Authority forecast.
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1: Well, I am very excited about the new album because this marks the first time that I have been involved in the production of my records. I co-produced the new album and the new single along with Garth Fundis, who I'm sure people will be familiar with from his work with Don Williams, among other people. And we started work on this back in November. I couldn't be more pleased with the results. I think it's the best work in the studio that I've ever done. And we went a whole lot more toward the direction of my roots, which is real traditional country. I got to do some things I'd always wanted to do. And I think we got the best bunch of songs that we've had the chance to record as well. And from the reaction to the new record so far, it was the highest new debuting record last week. The Billboard came in at 53, and my records used to stop there.

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3: The roads are now clear. I'm Terry with a look at your morning commute. Your drive through the Truckee Meadows this Monday morning is now crash and incident free. Although we have our usual slowdowns in and around the Spaghetti Bowl and on both major freeways. Your drive out to USA Parkway is actually in the light to moderate range on eastbound 80 between Vista and Patrick. Light to moderate traffic report on your drive out of the North Valleys on southbound 395 with your slowdowns near Clear Acre. In Reno, 580 in both directions is flowing nicely at the moment with a few slowdowns on the northbound side near the airport. I'm Terry with a look at your morning commute.
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1: The roads remain clear. I'm Terry with a look at your morning commute. Your drive through the Truckee Meadows this Monday morning remains crash and incident free. Although we have our usual hot spots that we're keeping an eye on, like the drive out to USA Parkway, which is actually moving along pretty nicely on eastbound 80 between Vista and Patrick. Your commute out of the North Valleys is in the light to moderate range as well on southbound 395 with a few slowdowns near Clear Acre. Light to moderate traffic reported on your drive out of Spanish Springs on southbound Pyramid Highway with your slowdowns between Eagle Canyon and Los Altos. I'm Terry with a look at your morning commute.
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1: This is forecaster Will Payne from News 4 with your Reno forecast coming up for today. Typical July heat is in store for your Monday with a high of 93 degrees expected and light winds from the west. And it's going to heat up more and more throughout this week with the potential for triple-digit highs come Friday. That's your News 4 Weather Authority forecast.
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Hey, don't get fooled by duck impersonators or anyone who claims to play more of the Legends of Country than

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Second hand from a dealer in Atlanta. 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
1: This is forecaster Will Payne from News 4 with your Lake Tahoe forecast coming up for today. Monday's expected high is 81 degrees with sunny skies and light winds in the region. Now, wall-to-wall sunshine is expected throughout the week with temperatures jumping into the upper 80s come next weekend. That's your News 4 Weather Authority forecast.
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1: I don't want your damn lemons. What am I supposed to do with these?
0: That message is don't mess with Hank.

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That was the earliest stuff I remember. But the earliest stuff that I sought, that stuff was just there, and I was something my parents were doing. So I naturally tried to get away from it. And where the earliest stuff I saw was the Beatles and the Doors and Cream, Buffalo Springfield, and some folk stuff.

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1: 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We turn injuries into cash.
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1: This is forecaster Will Payne from News 4 with your Reno forecast coming up for today. Typical July heat is in store for your Monday with a high of 93 degrees expected and light winds from the west. And it's going to heat up more and more throughout this week with the potential for triple-digit highs come Friday. That's your News 4 Weather Authority forecast.
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1: This is forecaster Will Payne from News 4 with your Lake Tahoe forecast coming up for today. Monday's expected high is 81 degrees with sunny skies and light winds in the region. Now, wall-to-wall sunshine is expected throughout the week with temperatures jumping into the upper 80s come next weekend. That's your News 4 Weather Authority forecast.
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1: Myself and George Strait, Reba McEntire, people like that are doing traditional country music. And for several years, you know, had it not been for Merle Haggard and George Jones, there just wasn't that much of that kind of music coming out. In fact, it had almost gone away completely. And so these people started coming back around and recording this music and having success with it. And I'm glad to say I'm part of it now. And so we're considered new traditionalists. In my way of thinking, we're just doing songs, you know, traditional country music that, well, Merle or George or Hank or Lefty would have recorded 15, 20 years ago.

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1: This is forecaster Will Payne from News 4 with your Reno forecast coming up for today. Typical July heat is in store for your Monday with a high of 93 degrees expected and light winds from the west. And it's going to heat up more and more throughout this week with the potential for triple-digit highs come Friday. That's your News 4 Weather Authority forecast.
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1: This is forecaster Will Payne from News 4 with your Lake Tahoe forecast coming up for today. Monday's expected high is 81 degrees with sunny skies and light winds in the region. Now, wall-to-wall sunshine is expected throughout the week with temperatures jumping into the upper 80s come next weekend. That's your News 4 Weather Authority forecast.
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1: I'm a guy who sat in East Orange, New Jersey, listening to a radio, sitting on the edge of the bed with my guitar, listening to country music coming out of that radio and loving it and learning it and remembering it, you know, and playing it on the edge of my bed there. And who dreamed about being a country star, you know? I later took a Greyhound bus to Nashville, you know, with $1,000 in my pocket, and I started knocking on doors, and slowly little pieces of the dream started coming true. And I feel very fortunate that coming from where I come from, having the dream that I had, which would be quite unusual for anyone would think for a guy living in East Orange, you know, right, close to Newark, dreaming about being a country star. I go, yeah, right, kid, you know. But it worked, you know, and I have to thank my mom and dad a lot for that.

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5: This is forecaster Will Payne from News 4 with your Reno forecast coming up for today. Typical July heat is in store for your Monday with a high of 93 degrees expected and light winds from the west. And it's going to heat up more and more throughout this week with the potential for triple-digit highs come Friday. That's your News 4 Weather Authority forecast.
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0: digging deep into his music vault, past the Rubik's Cube, past his go-go boots, hey, don't ask, past his mood ring, and of course a few hundred VHS tapes loaded with reruns of Dukes of Hazzard to bring you another country classic.
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2: The Truckee Meadows is currently crash-free, but the Monday after a holiday weekend is strife with congestion and disruptions all over the place. I want to start with USA Parkway. That's jammed with Monday afternoon commuters from Pittsburgh Ave all the way up to the 80 off-ramp. I'm seeing Waltham Way starting to fill up, too. Once you are on the highway, the movement doesn't get any better. It's a slow bumper-to-bumper roll from the on-ramp to Patrick. Be ready for a delay there. 80 westbound from Vista to the Spaghetti Bowl is also experiencing an influx of wheels, slowing things down, especially through the narrow Nugget corridor. 395 northbound is slammed too. Rush hour arrived early there. The new traffic pattern near Golden Valley Road will certainly slow things down. Remember, it's just easier to find your spot and then cruise up with care.
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2: Got a crash in the city of Sparks. Actually, it's outside of the city of Sparks, but it's still considered Sparks. We're talking the Tahoe Reno Industrial Center. Crashes at USA Parkway south of Electric Avenue. That's going to take the jam that I saw building there about 25 minutes ago and make it even worse, so you're going to have a slower time getting to the highway there. Once you are on 80 westbound from the USA Parkway on-ramp to Patrick, it's going to be crowded there too. Then pockets of congestion will pop up between there and Vista Boulevard. 395 northbound, that is jammed and slammed from the Spaghetti Bowl up to Golden Valley Road. Intersection of Bering and Sparks Boulevard, that's starting to fill up in all four corners, and North McCarran is slammed from Rock Boulevard over to Bering.
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5: This is forecaster Will Payne from News 4 with your Lake Tahoe forecast coming up for today. Monday's expected high is 81 degrees with sunny skies and light winds in the region. Now, wall-to-wall sunshine is expected throughout the week with temperatures jumping into the upper 80s come next weekend. That's your News 4 Weather Authority forecast.
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Plus, well, that may be illegal. But give a man more great songs like this, and they'll be cranking it to Hank all day long.

Now Hank's making a right turn onto memory lane and revving the engine with classic country hits like this one from Hank's Music Farm.

1983, and you have to understand, we were just coming off of being turned down by every record label in Nashville. And we had saved up all of our money, and we had done this great demo. We were excited. We did a showcase, and the record company execs were walking out. And they said, "You guys are too wild. 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